is Tennessee's own WDVX Eddie and the Scorpions. Where's she gone? Elvis Presley in front of that with That's All Right. Kitty Gardner with Jive Talking Daddy. Jake Calypso, I'm Just a Boppin' Cat. The Lonesome Spurs, getting the 8 o'clock hour started for us tonight with Love Sick. WDVX thanks The Shed Smokehouse and Juke Joint at Smoky Mountain Harley-Davidson in Maryville for their support as they announce their outdoor season of concerts at The Shed. 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Tennessee Stone also supports live music and Tennessee Shines on WDVX. You're tuned in to Rumble. It's Rockabilly and all the cousins right here on East Tennessee Zone WDVX. Here's Bridget Hanley and Danny B. Harvey, and let's go, Psycho, on East Tennessee Zone WDVX.

Elvis Cantu on East Tennessee Zone WDVX. That was Bones of Steel. Gazelle in front of that with Homedinger Will and the High Rollers and Daddy Likes to Rock. Charlie Feathers with Can't Hardly Stand It. Joe Bennett and the Sparkle Tones with Black Slacks. Bridget Hanley starting that set off with Let's Go Psycho. 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The WDVX Blue Plate Special. 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But we also stream it live on our social media pages and our YouTube channel, or you can watch it back later at your convenience.

0: 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You can find the calendar there. Just click on the box that says Blue Plate Special. Sam Mooney joins us on Monday, and Dan Raza visiting with us from the UK on Monday's Blue Plate Special. Getting you back into the tunes with Jesse Ray and the Carolina Catfish, which is basically a two-piece band. This is Begging and Pleading on East Tennessee Zone WDVX.
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1: East Tennessee Zone WDVX. Levi Dexter and the Rep Chords with Victim of Cool. Jimmy Dale and the Beltline. In front of that, She's Wild. We heard from Furious with Off Kilter. Ruby Ann and King of My Heart, The High Tones with The Devil's Queen. And it was Jesse Ray and the Carolina Catfish starting that set off with a little begging and pleading. WDVX thanks ORNL, Federal Credit Union, for their support as they present the final show for the Summer Sessions Concert Series, Saturday, September 19th, featuring Americana singer-songwriters Sean Camp and Verlin Thompson, with Madeline Talent opening the show at the Museum of Appalachia in Norris. Showtime is 6 p.m. Bring your lawn chairs. 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

personal reasons. 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Now, I've done a lot of planning, got a lot of things to do. So don't give me no trouble, or you

East Tennessee's own WDVX. That's Eddie Cochran with My Way. Simon Chardet in front of that with the Hillbilly Blues, the Rhythm Shakers with the Ultra Twist. Dustin Chance in there with the Curse, and it was Los Marples. Kicking off the 9 o'clock hour with the Cumbian Surfer. WDVX thanks the nonprofit Tennessee Theater in downtown Knoxville for their support as they present Ricky Skaggs' Kentucky Thunder Christmas Live on stage Thursday, December 3rd at 7:30, featuring bluegrass and acoustic Christmas tunes. 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It's a fun time to go in Lost and Found Records. Well, you're tuned in to Rumble. It's Rockabilly and all the cousins. We've reached the final hour for Rumble this evening, so let's get right back into it. With Hot Rod Walt and the Psycho DeVilles, Ain't Got No Choice, on East Tennessee Zone, WDVX.

Rocket J on East Tennessee Zone. WDVX, we heard Rocket Baby. Dwight Whitey Pullen with Sunglasses After Dark. The High Boys are near to you, but Buddy Holly with Rave On. Mozzie D and Why Not Me and Hot Rod Waltz starting that little shebang off with his Psycho DeVille's and Ain't Got No Choice. 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When a maliciously plotted murder begins to unravel, every phone call must be a matter of life or death. Dial M for Murder is an electrifying tale of deception, danger, and suspense on this stage, September 2nd through the 20th at the Clarence Brown Theater. Tickets and more available at clarencebrowntheater.com. I'll get it out, yo. And WDVX thanks Miss Martha at the Bistro at the Bijou for their support, featuring farm-to-table veggies, comfort food, daily chalkboard specials, and more 7 days a week and brunch on the weekends. 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Red Hickey in here with you tonight. Hi, D. Thank you for tuning in to WDVX and Rumble. Here's Omar and the String Poppers and Rock Pretty Mama on East Tennessee's own WDVX.

East Tennessee's own WDVX, that's the Delta Bombers. And Jump Back, Baby. The Rockabilly Strangers in front of that with Fight the Man. The Downbeats with Bring My Baby Home. Carl Perkins and Blue Suede Shoes. Marco Cinderupius with Me Chica Malona. And Rock Pretty Mama starting that set off from Omar and the String Poppers. 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Be sure to like our content and live video streams when you watch. Well, you've been listening to Rumble. It's been Rockabilly and all the cousins. We do it every Saturday evening from 7 until 10 right here on East Tennessee Zone, WDVX. I'd like to invite you to tune in again next Saturday. We'll do it all over again, but different. But hey, I'm going to be in here for a couple more hours with After Rumble. No reason, just because. So if you feel like hanging out, let's do so. Going to close out this portion of the show, of Rumble, with Chewy and the Bobcats and Love Spilled Across the Floor on East Tennessee's own WDVX.

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is Tennessee's own WDVX. That was The Reckless Strangers and Dirty Soul. Luke Bell in front of that with Dark House of Fools. Sonny Sweeney and Find It Where I Can, Mike Madison, and I Can't Stand It. It was BB and the Blues Shacks kicking off the 10 o'clock hour for us tonight with That Kind of Woman. WDVX thanks the Mill and Mine Entertainment Venue in downtown Knoxville for their support as they present a double bill concert featuring Montana progressive bluegrass band Kitchen Dwellers and Indiana jam band Dogs in a Pile Sunday, November 8th. 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Lunch, a silent auction, and storytelling from comedian Annie Marie Tillman. 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Well, you're tuned in to After Rumble, no reason, just because. Here's Daryl Scott. Try a little kindness on East Tennessee's own WDVX.

Cole Chaney on East Tennessee Zone. WDVX, we heard The Shadow of the Mountain. Eric Price and Tom Utes with Fontana Dam. 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

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You're tuned in to After Rumble. 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

thought if I could catch her, maybe I could keep her. She was the rambling kind. Nothing that she did could make my wanting any weaker.

is Tennessee's own WDVX, the Anders Thompson Trio with the Ramblin' Kind. Lucinda Williams in front of that was Freedom Speaks. Cassius Culpepper was Southern Man. Marcus King helping out on that tune a little bit. And American Aquarium getting things started with Dollar General. 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Hey, thanks for tuning in to After Rumble. No reason, just because. Here's Slash, Shamika Copeland, Miles Kennedy, and Joe Bonamassa. When Love Comes to Town on East Tennessee's own WDVX.

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East Tennessee's own WDVX, Paul Coffin, with Texas Swagger. We heard from Blackberry Smoke in front of that with Hey Delilah. Queen Esther with Hold Steady and Cold Chaney. Starting the 11 o'clock hour off for us with Shadow of the Mountain. 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Featuring Americana singer-songwriters Sean Camp and Verlin Thompson with Madeline Talent opening the show at the Museum of Appalachia in Norris. 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Well, you're tuned in to After Rumble, No Reason, Just Because. Here's the Appalachian Road Show and their version of Della Jane's Heart on East Tennessee's own WDVX.

0: That's Larry Cordell on East Tennessee Zone. WDVX with This Weary Road. John Spear with Flying in My Dreams. Tinsley Ellis with Too Broke. And the Appalachian Road Show starting that set of music off with Della Jane's Heart. WDVX is a media sponsor for the Contusa Music and Adventure Festival Labor Day weekend, September 3rd through the 7th at the Contusa Event Center in Jamestown, Tennessee. 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Red Hickian here with you tonight, Heidi. Thank you for tuning in to WDVX and After Rumble. Here's Alexis P. Sutter Band featuring Garth Hudson. 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
1: Y'all having a good time? Are you happy? Are you having a good time? Are you having a good time? Are you having a good time? Are you having a good time? But I can't hear you though. That's more like it. Come on!

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I love them. They let their son express himself. And that's a wonderful thing. So, Connor, make your cousin six times removed proud. Come on, baby.

East Tennessee's own WDVX. That was Steve Poltz and Love a Little Bigger. Ghost Train 4010 from Marty Stewart and his fabulous superlatives. We heard the Tedeschi Trucks Band with I Got You. And Alexis P. Sutter Band starting that set off with Turn On Your Love Light. Red Hickey in here with you, and you've been listening to After Rumble. No reason, just because. We've reached the final set of the evening. I'd like to invite you to tune in again next Saturday night from 7 till 10 for Rumble, Rockabilly, and all the cousins 10 to midnight for After Rumble. No reason, just because. We'll close out here with a current one from Miss India Ramey. This is called Cult Money on East Tennessee's own WDVX. Y'all have a good one.

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In the First Precinct Jail. A new man, Bojangles, and he danced.

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No, I'm sorry, I can't do it, baby. I ain't going out there, though, no way.

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looking for a new place to go. He sips his coke and he pulls his ring, thinks of how she'd looked years ago. And she curls up with a blanket in a yellow plastic seat. He touches her

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So he tries to tell her it won't be like the times before.

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And she had her own radio show. 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

I rob my brother, I'm bad, but I don't care, boys. 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I'm

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My name is Alice Walker, and they never told me why. 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It's just a name out of the sky they thought was pretty, I guess, way back when. I'll change it someday. I like to pretend I'm just a visitor here, like on one of those shows, in a house full of people I don't hardly know. But we'll all get to go home in a week or so, back to real life. 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I'm too tired to separate the pennies from the trash. And I don't guess it matters even why Jesus died. I can tell you about sin. We got this duplex up on Fireline Road. It's way out from town, so the rent's pretty low. Not much more than a cinder block cell, just like the one next door and the next one as well. And the bus don't run out here.

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A chair against the door and Casey comes home drinking. With loving on his mind, I never let it happen. But that don't stop him trying. My sister weren't so lucky. He got to her too soon. She never saw it coming. He knew just what to do to keep her silent. 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

reaching out of here at midnight, daughter. I heard you tonight. Goddamn, man, that was good. You're my damn kid on my belly.

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1: On my baby, I'm gonna go sit on the dock again for day two.
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2: That's beautiful.
1: It's absolutely beautiful.
2: And I have to stop yourself.
1: That's all I'm saying.

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Seemed like forever till we reached High Point. Now Lynchburg to Danville is a ghost-filled rail.

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And just across the river, you can change your tune, like all the politicians up in D.C. do.

You know, it used to be pretty on the eastern shore. Now it's more New York down to Baltimore. Takes so much effort just to move one train.

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I traveled the Indian country, whispering your name under lonesome skies.

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And I saw, and behold, a white horse.

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Everybody won't be treated all the same. There'll be a golden ladder reaching down when the man comes around. The hairs on your arm will stand up at the terror in each sip and in each sup. Will you partake of that last offered cup or disappear into the potter's ground when the man comes around? Hear the trumpets, hear the pipers, 100 million angels singing.

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And at his feet, they'll cast their golden crowns. 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Whoever is righteous, let him be righteous still. Whoever is filthy, let him be filthy still. Listen to the words long written down.

grass is crying. Some are born and some are dying. It's Alpha and Omega's kingdom come. And the whirlwind is in the thorn tree. The virgins are all trimming their wicks. The whirlwind is in the thorn tree. It's hard for thee to kick against the pricks. In measured a hundredweight and penny pound,

was in the midst of the four beasts, and I looked, and behold, a pale horse, and his name that sat on him was Death, and Hell followed with him.

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0: 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Morning, folks. You're listening to Louisville, my lovely Miss Laura, my wife over there. She's looking pretty this morning.
1: Thank you,
0: sir. Are you
1: sir.
0: Awake?
1: I'm awake.
0: Yeah. Oh, we're going to play the best in bluegrass gospel music for the next 4 hours.
1: Mm-hmm.
0: And the Donovans got their requests in, and I'm glad they're doing good. They're in Indiana. They had a lot of bad things up there, weather, flooding. And they got a couple requests coming up. We'll get them taken care of. If you got any requests this morning, call in 865-544-1029 and tell Miss Laura what you would like to hear, and we'll do our best to get it up played for you.
1: We got a lot here, but we don't have... I don't know. Do I have any Bruno Mars? I don't think so.
0: Bruno Mars with a banjo don't make sense.
1: You never know.
0: Yeah.
1: Anywho, let's get this going here. 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
2: For God so loved the world that he gave his only begotten Son, that whosoever believeth on him should not perish, but have everlasting life.

0: Well, John said the city was just four square.
1: Walking to Jerusalem just like John.
0: He declared he'd meet me there.
1: Walking to Jerusalem just like John.
0: When Peter was preaching at the Pentecost.
1: Walking to Jerusalem just like John.
0: He was endowed by the Holy Ghost.
1: Walking to Jerusalem just like John.
2: I won't be ready. I won't be ready. I won't be ready, Lord. Walking to Jerusalem.

0: my soul is heavenly bound.
1: Walking in Jerusalem just like John.
0: Oh, John, what did you say?
1: Walking in Jerusalem just like John.
0: I'll be there on the coming day.
1: Walking in Jerusalem just like John.
0: I won't be ready. I won't be ready. I won't be ready, Lord. Walking in Jerusalem just like John.

0: East Tennessee's own WDVX. That was Wade in the Water. Little Russell Moore and Third Time Out off the Best Dern Ride CD. We had two requests from the Donovans. We had It Won't Be Long, Flat and Scruggs. Gotta love that. And we had Keep Your Lamp Trimmed and Burning, Tim O'Brien and Daryl Scott. Wow, two of the best. And let me see, Dale Ann Bradley doing Cindy Angels Down, and the one and only Mr. Charlie Daniels doing Walking in Jerusalem Just Like John. I thought I'd get you a little preaching right up front there. And we got Quarter After Country headed your way. And so look out.
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0: Isn't that what we went to?
1: We did a couple years ago, and it is a fantastic show.
0: Yep.
1: 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Be sure to like our content and live video streams when you watch as well. Let's see what's been put up there recently. We've got some Carolina Bluegrass Style. And Dave Egger, Chicken Wire Empire. How about that? Yeah. Okay, here we go. It's time for Quarter After Country.
0: And you picked it.
1: I picked it. What did I pick? Let's see here. Yeah, we've got a little Trace Adkins doing Victory in Jesus for our Quarter After Country off of this Amazing Grace Country Salute to Gospel CD. A lot of good stuff on here. So, here's your Quarter After Country right here on East Tennessee's own WDVX.

0: East Tennessee's on WDVX. Can I get an amen? Aubrey Haney with a little help from Tim Menzie. Tim Menzie is one of the finest out there, for sure. Had Living on the Hallelujah Side, Paul Williams and the Victory Trio. And had Quarter After Country, we had Mr. Trace Atkins himself doing Victory in Jesus. Man, I'll tell you what a set of music. And it is 8:31.5. What do you got?
1: Got something here from the community calendar. You can celebrate nature and experience its wonders at IAMS Nature Center Sunday, September 13th, with art installations, food, cocktails, live music, and more at IAMS' largest annual fundraiser. 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The postal address is 301 South Gay Street, Knoxville, Tennessee, 37902. And we had a big time this last week. Celebrated a birthday for Mr. Lule there.
0: I've had birthday every day this week.
1: Yeah, I said we're just going to have a birthday weekend that started Thursday. So Thursday, Friday, Saturday.
0: Not over yet either.
1: We've got today. Yeah.
0: We've got today. Who needs tomorrow? Anyway, we're going to get back. We'll keep it right here. We got, I want to give a big shout out to some dear, dear friends of mine. What great people. Pudge and Patty Smith. Are they amazing or what?
1: Absolutely.
0: Yeah, I miss those folks. I want to give them a big shout out. He said, sounding good this morning. Well, I don't think he'd have texted me and said, you're sounding bad this morning, will you?
1: He may have.
0: He might have.
1: He may have. Little.
0: Anyway, good folks there, man. Amazing. Amazing musicians and singers. And wow. Anyway, we're going to get back into this. Going to send a set out to them.
1: All righty.
0: Got a little Authentic Unlimited doing On the Mountaintop.
1: You are listening to East Tennessee's own WDVX.

0: East Tennessee's own WDVX. That was Russell Moore in Third Time Out doing My Lord's Gonna Be There. Shoo, ain't that the truth? And we had Better Farther On, Larry Sparks. My goodness, what a great song. Had Miss Patti Love was doing Daniel Prayed. And we started that set out with On the Mountaintop with Authentic Unlimited. That whole set went out to our dear friends Patty and Pudge Smith. Donnie Smith, if you want to, you know, call him Pudge.
1: I think everybody calls him Pudge,
0: I believe so. But we got a great set of music headed your way. But before that, we got some weather to talk about.
1: A little bit of weather here. 69 degrees here in Knoxville, Tennessee. Areas of patchy fog early. And then a good deal of sunshine, so it says. Not going to be quite as hot. We've had some hot days. 87 for our high today. And mostly clear skies tonight, dropping down to 61. Doesn't look like we've got any chances of rain today. Tomorrow, sunshine, along with some cloudy intervals. 87 for our high. Mostly clear skies again tomorrow night, dropping down to 60 degrees, which brings us to Tuesday. Except for a few afternoon clouds, we are looking again at mostly sunny skies. A stray shower or thunderstorm is possible. 88 for your high there on Tuesday. And mostly clear skies early, and then a few clouds later on. 63 for your low. Looks like the best chance of rain this week will be coming in, Wednesday night into Thursday. But I'm seeing sunshine, mostly in the high 80s throughout this week. 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Big Plate coming up this Friday over there at Barley's Ghost Towns. And WDVX thanks the Knoxville Smokies for their support. 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September 1st through the 6th versus the Chattanooga Lookouts for the final home series of the season. Now, if you recall, if you were listening last year, you know Mr. Lule here tried to get a team going.
0: Absolutely.
1: He wanted to call it what?
0: Fried Taters.
1: Fried Taters.
0: Yeah, why not?
1: He just really, other than, I guess he let me be on his team, but other than that, we didn't really get anybody.
0: Wanted to sign up.
1: Wanted to sign up to the Fried Taters.
0: Well, you're lost.
1: Yeah. That is true.
0: Yeah. Mm-hmm. I think it was Charlie Tucker said soup, beans, and fried taters.
1: Mm-hmm. Yeah. He's going to get him a team, wasn't he?
0: Yeah. But anyway, you know, sounds like a good name to me.
1: It does to me, too.
0: Yeah. Anyway, Joe, on the way in this morning, we was listening to a little radio and heard these boys and our dear, dear friend, Mr. Daniel Grindstaff, off of the Heroes and Friends CD that's playing Child of the King. So we got a twofer this morning, Child of the King, and then we're going to play Little Goes a Long Ways. And then we got Mr. Paul Brewster going to come up right after that doing Save Your Lord and Guide. And, man, just sit back and enjoy. Close your eyes and just, wow, you know, can't get no gooder than this. So we're going to let you have it.
1: Yep, and keep it tuned. East Tennessee's own WDVX.

0: East Tennessee's own WDVX. That was Authentic Unlimited, Cry from the Cross. We had probably one of the best singers on the planet, Mr. Paul Brewster, in there doing Savior, Lord, and Guide off the Everybody's Talking CD. Keep pulling your thoughts and your prayers, folks. And we had our dear, dear friend, Mr. Daniel Grindstaff and the Uptown Troubadours render you a couple songs there. And, man, I'm so proud of these guys. I'll just keep going on about that, because you just hear them more and more and more and more, you know. And but we played A Little Goes a Long Ways, and then we played Child of the King. Had a little Jeff Tolbert there from the Primitive Quartet helping him on that one. But, man, what a great bunch of folks. And feel very, very humbled to get to know these people, you know, and become friends with them. And just pretty cool. It is East Tennessee's own 89.9 WDVX Clinton, streaming worldwide at WDVX.com. 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And we got, let me see, the farmhands is going to step up to the plate and render you one. And then I think I'm going to have Miss Laura just clear your throat a little bit.
1: Honey, so we can
0: get you up here to sing one. You know, it cost me a lot of money to get her to step up to the microphone.
1: Okay.
0: Sing. So, you know, she'll want to go out for McDonald's cheeseburger.
1: There you go.
0: Just kidding. But we're going to get one of her singing here. We get a lot of requests for it. But right now, a little Hillbilly Graham from the Farm Hands. So sit back and enjoy.
1: And keep it tuned to A Cumberland Sunday Morning with your hosts, Lou and Laura, right here on East Tennessee's own WDVX.

0: East Tennessee's own WDVX. Father, I Know Why. Blue Highway. Little Sean Lane there. Wow, what a great song. And we had Miss Laura doing Thank You, Lord, an old Judy Marshall original there. We started that set out with Hillbilly Graham from the Farmhands. We got Quarter After Country headed your way. We got the Hag going to sing you a little song there. And then we've got a request from Pat Dalton. Wear a White Robe. So we'll get that up off the Tim Surratt Mountain Home CD. And so there you go. What you got?
1: 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More info at our website. All righty. It is that time again. It seems like I was literally just saying Quarter After Country. And for our new listeners, if you're not familiar with what Quarter After Country is, so we would get requests, you know, all the time for a country gospel song, and we'd play them here and there, and we thought, let's just set aside a special time, quarter after each hour, and play a good country gospel, and that's Quarter After Country. Still need a little jingle for it, because my Quarter After Country is getting old.
0: Well,
1: just haven't, yeah.
0: It is what it is. Yeah. Well, who better than to do a Quarter After Country than Mr. Merle Haggard doing What a Friend We Have in Jesus. And folks, don't forget that. And we appreciate y'all tuning us in, always keeping us in your home there on Sunday mornings, and hopefully we'll lift and brighten your day a little bit with the great music. And if you just sit back and close your eyes, shoo! It's amazing.
1: That is our hope.
0: Absolutely. And here's a little What a Friend We Have in Jesus. Merle Haggard, alias The Hag.
1: Right here on East Tennessee's own WDVX.

0: East Tennessee's own WDVX. That was a little community church house, Boone Creek, where you had Wes Golding, you had Terry Balkin, you had Jerry Douglas, you had Mr. Ricky Skaggs, and you had Steve Bryant playing bass there. And, man, I'm telling you what, got to see Steve Bryant when he's playing with J.D. Crow, and had Jimmy Goodrow, had the one and only Mr. Keith Whitley, mm-hmm. and Bobby Sloan, and, man, they done Sally Gooden, and he took a bass break on it. I'm like, whoo!
1: We both played that festival, not yep. together, yeah. separately.
0: Together again. Anyway, we had, let me see, Del McCurry, Get Out on Your Knees and Pray. If my buddy John Dorton's listening, I'll send that out to him because he loves Del McCurry. And we had I'll Wear a White Robe, went out to Pat Dalton. Tim Surratt, I think that's Carol Woodard singing that with him. And, man, we can't forget this. We had Quarter After Country, What a Friend We Have in Jesus, Merle Haggard. I'm telling you, man, you know, people think they're great singers. I mean, I don't know, it just oozed out of him.
1: Mm-hmm.
0: He could sing ABC and it's like had soul and had feeling in it, you know. And but anyway, we got some requests. We got Just As the Sun Went Down. I'm going to send that over to Jamestown, to Boyd, I think it was. And then we got some Isaacs for you. But before that, Laura's got a few things to talk about.
1: Let's see here. 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Every phone call could be a matter of life or death. Dial M for Murder is an electrifying tale of deception, danger, and suspense on stage September 2nd through the 20th in the Clarence Brown Theater. Tickets and more information available at clarencebrowntheater.com. Did I do a good job of being mysterious?
0: Scared me.
1: Meticulously. 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
0: Hey!
1: Tomorrow, here on the Blue Plate Special, Dan Raza and Sam Mooney.
0: You say Dan Rather?
1: No, I did not. Raza.
0: Okay, there you go.
1: Raza.
0: Yeah.
1: And let's see. I think that's it for now.
0: Well, I don't know if they got us tuned in. Going to give them boys a big shout out down there in South Carolina. Down there at Sea Pro Boats.
1: Mm-hmm.
0: Preston and Tyler Wren. And good folks, man. You know, you wonder sometimes why things, you know, nothing's by chance, you know.
1: I'm with you.
0: Yeah, and got to meet those folks and been working with them a little bit. Just amazing people, and we'll send this set out to them. And but first, I got to send Boyd out. Just As the Sun Went Down.
1: Mm-hmm.
0: James King, the bluegrass storyteller. You know, so Boyd, I hope you still got us tuned in. Here you go. Here's a little song for you. And we got some Isaacs. And, you know, I'm going to throw a Bradley Walker tune in this set. an old Chris Christopherson song, Why Me, Lord. I'm going to put that in this set. What do you think?
1: I think that's a fantastic idea.
0: So, there you go. Let's let her go, boys.
1: Right here on East Tennessee's own WDVX.

0: East Tennessee's own WDVX. Folks, I'm out of breath. Tell you what, that whole Isaac's medley there is like, whoo! Gonna get your cardio on if you start listening to that. And that was a medley from the Isaacs, and really enjoyed that. Had Just As the Sun Went Down, James King, the bluegrass storyteller, sent that all the way up there to Jamestown, to Boyd. Hopefully he enjoyed that. Sent that set out to the boys over at C-Pro and over in South Carolina.
1: Did you see what Margie Johnson said?
0: I did not.
1: She said, well, you know, we played her those songs. She said, thanks. She's got her karaoke machine plugged in and playing it and letting her neighborhood listen. So anyone hears gospel music playing, it's her.
0: Well, thank you, Margie. Appreciate that. And it's weather time. Whether you like it or not, folks, it's weather time.
1: 75 degrees here in Knoxville, Tennessee. We've had areas of patchy fog early, but today, mostly sunny with a high of 87. Folks, I just have to stop and let him have it. He just has to get it out. You finished?
0: I'm finished.
1: For now, until I, until another, you know, it's certain words.
0: Keywords. Keywords.
1: It's keywords. That's what.
0: Not Key West. Keywords.
1: Okay. Generally clear skies tonight, dropping down to 61 degrees. Tomorrow, sunshine.
0: On my shoulder.
1: Along with some cloudy intervals. 86 for your high tomorrow. Clear skies tomorrow night, low around 60 degrees. Let's see what Tuesday's going to bring. I'm actually seeing sunshine throughout most of these days. The best chance of rain, the first chance of rain is going to be coming in Wednesday night into Thursday. But for Tuesday, again, mostly sunny skies, a few afternoon clouds, a stray shower or thunderstorm is possible, not a very big chance there. 89, so it is getting a little warmer. 89 for your high. And clear skies Tuesday night, perhaps with a few clouds later on. 63. Boy, Saturday evening, it was just all fine and dandy and sunshine. And out of nowhere, we had a little rain shower, but it was still sunshine. And there in the sky was the most beautiful, full, complete rainbow. It was beautiful.
0: It was. It was very beautiful.
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0: So,
1: what?
0: I got to meet somebody new, on the phone, of course, but Daniel Grindstaff introduced me, and I never thought that it would probably be possible to have two David Keys that I know. One I've been known for a long time, the actor, of course, but this one, he's a musician, a composer, owns a studio, you know, I'm sure does a bunch of other things. But his name's David Keith.
1: What are the odds?
0: Very, very little. And but he's all the way down in Birmingham, Alabama.
1: Hmm.
0: And it's pretty cool, you know. He's he plays drums with Taylor Hicks, which was American Idol.
1: Right. You know, we were rooting for Taylor Hicks.
0: Absolutely. One of my favorite vocalists out there. And I'm going to give him a big shout out this morning. And hopefully he's doing good. And we're going to do a little Stephen Curtis Chapman, Life's Like a Mountain Railroad, and then do a little Why Me, Lord, from Bradley Walker, an old Kris Kristofferson song. So sit back and enjoy. Hope you enjoy this, Mr. David Keith. He told me a funny story, but it'd take me too long to tell it. It's hilarious.
1: Wonder if our David Keith knows this David Keith.
0: I don't think so. He might know of him, but I don't know if they've met. I'm not sure.
1: Mm.
0: But they need to.
1: Yep.
0: Yeah. Anyway, here's a little Life's Like a Mountain Railroad.
1: Right here on East Tennessee's own WDVX.
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0: 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That was the one and only Mr. Larry Sparks. Let him lead you. We had Bradley Walker in there doing Why Me Lord off the Call Me Old Fashioned album. And Stephen Curtis Chapman, Life's Like a Mountain Railroad. What a great set. And it's 10:01, folks. And David Keith, too. You know.
1: Is that what you're going to call it?
0: Well, that's the only way I'm going to be able to keep them separated, you know. But he's got a recording studio down there, as I mentioned. It's called Gentown Studios. And we had a great conversation the other day, and like minds, you know. And he's close to my age, not quite there, but close. You know, I just hit the pinnacle.
1: Yeah, you did.
0: Still feel like I'm 30, maybe 31.
1: Maybe 31 now. Well, that is a good thing. It's kind of like that, you know. When I read the weather and I say the temperature, but feels like, and I say. That's just what the temperature should be, is what it feels like. What's it matter what the actual temperature number is?
0: Well, then I'm 31.
1: There you go. You absolutely are. WDVX remains on the air thanks to support from our listeners and from the historic Tennessee Theater, presenting the Allman Betts Family Revival and a Decade of Revival Tour led by Devin Allman and Dwayne Betts. 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Lunch, a silent auction, and storytelling from comedian Andy Marie Tillman. 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Okay, carry on.
0: Well, you know, we was watching, Song of the Mountains one night.
1: Mm-hmm.
0: And Sean Lane come on.
1: Yep.
0: And it's just him and a guitar. And Sean plays for Blue Highway, plays mandolin for Blue Highway, but he was playing guitar. And he had mentioned this song because his dad, and you probably know the story better than I do. Go ahead.
1: Well, I'm just kind of remembering it like you. His dad had something happened to him, and he'd been in a coma, right, for a while. I can't remember how long, but he said that his dad, you know, was telling this story, and that all of a sudden he felt something just grab his arm and pull him up out of that bed, out of that coma. And and I guess you can finish it with the song.
0: Well, he come out saying, "I met the man."
1: I met the man.
0: You know, and you talking about.
1: Gives me cold chills thinking about it, right?
0: If it's like Marty Raven always tells me, "Luli, that'll make you take things back you ain't even stole right
1: mm-hmm.
0: there." And Anyway, without any further ado, here's a little Sean Lane doing I Met the Man.
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0: East Tennessee's own WDVX. That was the one and only Mr. Charlie Daniels. Boy, we'll miss him. Preaching, praying, singing down on the public square. We had the Isaacs in there doing the "That Don't Make You Wanna Go, Brother." And then we had, "Meet Me in Heaven Someday," Miss Alicia Nugent. We started that set out with Sean Lane doing
1: "I Met the Man."
0: Shoo, we got quarter after country headed your way, folks, so hang on to your hat.
2: 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Big Plate coming up there at Barley's this Friday will be the Ghost Towns.
0: I thought it was Will Be. Who's Will Be?
2: The Ghost Towns. And let's see. Yep, I'm making sure. Well, let's see. What is Friday? Yeah.
0: The day after Thursday.
2: And now let's look at the community calendar. When extreme summer temperatures impact Knoxville, designated cooling and day centers open across the city. 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The postal address is 301 South Gay Street, Knoxville, Tennessee, 37902. And it's back to you.
0: Well, we're going to get back into quarter after country. Little Buddy Jewel doing "Leaning on the Everlasting Arm."
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0: East Tennessee's own WDVX. That was Grasstown, Steve Gulley and Alan Bobby, and had Phil Ledbetter in the band. Wow, Lifting Up the Cross. My goodness. We had Darren and Brooke Aldridge doing, Meet Me Over on the Other Side. We started that set out with Quarter After Country. Little Buddy Jewel doing Leaning on the Everlasting Arms. I got Vince Gill headed up for you here in just one momento. But before that, Laura's got a few things to talk about.
1: 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Tomorrow, here on the Blue Plate Special, Dan Raza along with Sam Mooney. And for the Big Plate over there at Barley's this Friday, Ghost Towns. Okay.
0: Well, like I said, we got a little Vince Gill, and then right after that, we got a little Randy Coors doing If You Think It's Hot Here, Just Wait Until Them Pearly Gates Close. What a singer. What a talent Randy Coors is.
1: I know. Like, yeah. I just love his singing.
0: Yeah, me too. And he is noted to be like the Resophonic, lap steel type guy. But, man, his vocal is like, whew, it's really good. But right now, we got a little Vince Gill. And sit around and go, what are they doing in heaven today?
1: It's one that makes you think.
0: It does. And without any further ado, as only Vince Gill can do, here you go. Here's a little Vince Gill.
1: Right here on East Tennessee's own WDVX.

0: East Tennessee Zone, WDVX. We'll see you on the other side. A little help from Sam Bush, but that was Rick Ferris off the Next Mountain CD. Had Randy Coors doing If You Think It's Hot Here, just wait until those pearly gates close. And let me see, we had Vince Gill, What Are They Doing in Heaven Today? One of my favorites. We got a little Keith Urban headed up your way. We got the Earl of Cantona song headed his way. And hopefully he's got us tuned in. If he don't, shame, shame, shame, Earl.
1: 81 degrees here in Knoxville, Tennessee. Feels like 84. It's not too bad, right? And looks like our high today is only looking at 86, so guess we're almost there. Sunny to partly cloudy today. There is a 1% chance of any rain, so I don't think we're going to see any. Mostly clear skies tonight for a low of around 60. Tomorrow, mostly sunny skies again. Might be a few clouds early. 86. Right back up there, 86 for your high with winds light and variable. And mostly clear tomorrow night, 59 for the low. Tuesday, again, mostly sunny skies. However, a stray shower or thunderstorm is possible. I don't really see much of a risk there. 89 for your high on Tuesday. And mostly clear skies with a few clouds later on Tuesday night, dropping down to 63. Like I said before, the best chance and first chance really of any rain this week might come in Wednesday night into Thursday with a 40% chance. Otherwise, I'm seeing sunshine most
0: on
1: of
0: your
1: this
0: shoulder?
1: Week. On my shoulder, right? WDVX thanks to ORNL Federal Credit Union for their support as they present the final show for the 2026 Summer Sessions Concert Series, Saturday, September 19th, featuring Americana singer-songwriters Sean Camp and Verlin Thompson, with Madeline Talent opening the show at the Museum of Appalachia in Norris. Showtime is 6 p.m. Bring your lawn chairs. TheSummerSessions.com for more info. And WDVX remains on air thanks to listener donations and support from Sono Taco at 3701 Sevierville Pike. 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Yeah, I'm having to look at that. Sono is S-O-K-N-O. Yeah. Okay. And there we go.
0: Well, it's about 11 minutes till the 11 o'clock hour. So we got a little Keith Urban headed your way. I'll Fly Away. And we got the Earl of Cantona song from Joe Mullins and Radio Ramblers. But right now, here's little Keith Urban
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0: 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That was the one and only, the late, great Mac Wiseman, by the side of the road. We opened up for him at the Spaghetti Warehouse in Toledo, Ohio. And we had one out to the Earl of Canton. Go Spread the Gospel. Started that set out with the one and only Mr. Keith Urban doing I'll Fly Away. And it is 11 o'clock on the dot, folks.
1: 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Well, it's been a grand old 3 hours and 2 minutes so far.
0: Yeah, we've got 58 minutes to play the best in bluegrass gospel music. And we always appreciate you tuning us in, folks. We've got some things we got to get done. And we're going to head out. And as always, we wish you to have a blessed week. Lord willing, and the creeks don't rise, don't look like they're going to be rising.
1: Nope, not this week.
0: We'll be back next Sunday with the best in bluegrass gospel music. And folks, as we always say, you know, without you, there is no us. So we appreciate you always tuning us in and the kind words, and we do take it serious. And we hope you've had a great, fabulous day.
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When he comes to take you home, are you sure you will go? Will you see those pearly gates? And

Touch that dial, because coming up at noon, it's the Clinch River Breakdown with me, Benny Smith. It's 4 hours of the best in classic and contemporary bluegrass right here on East Tennessee's own WDVX. Sit down.

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1: 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It's time for WDVX's Clinch River Breakdown. I'm your host, Benny Smith, and I'll be spinning bluegrass from Bill Monroe to Billy Strings. 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

Well, good Sunday afternoon, folks, and welcome to the Clinch River Breakdown. My name is Benny Smith here on East Tennessee's own WDBX. So proud to have you with me for the next 4 hours, giving you the best in classic and contemporary bluegrass from Bill Monroe to Billy Strings. You're going to love what you hear, and make sure and let folks know who like that good bluegrass music that there's bluegrass on the radio at 93.9 FM in Sevier County, 102.9 in Knoxville, 89.9 in Greater East Tennessee, and of course you can stream us all day long at WDBX.com if you will. And I got a great show, and obviously we're going to be talking about upcoming Summer Night Show with Jason Carter. We had a big time this last Wednesday night with Garrett Boys and the Montvilles in Maryville as well. A lot of new bluegrass out there, folks. A lot of bluegrass news as well. And, man, we'll just see what we can do to roll through the next 4 hours with some great bluegrass music and let you know the folks who support us and keep us on the air. That was some Gold Coast bluegrass, if you will, West Coast bluegrass, California bluegrass there from Vern Williams, and I hear a choo-choo coming. Poe Ramblin' Boys before that with the blues are close at hand. Audie Blaylock and Redline before that with Love's Fleeting Fire. Traditional grass singing Howdy Neighbor Howdy, one I like to kick the show off with from time to time. And then we had On the Banks of the Clinch there from Dole Lawson and Quicksilver for our big introduction song. And played one from the Poe Ramblin' Boys there, but we've got a banger from their new album that just dropped this past Friday a little bit later. Stick around for that. 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Lots of shows coming to town. We'll be telling you about more of those as well. And, of course, a big Jason Carter show coming in for the next Summer Night Show on September 9th. At Yeehaw, really looking forward to that. All right, looking at this hour, got some AJ Lee and Blue Summit from that new covers record, some new Bronwyn as well. We'll go back in time with Tony Rice, also some Blue Highway, some J. Lee Roberts as well, and also this one from the Grascals, singing about that Tennessee Hound Dog here on East Tennessee's own WDVX and the Clinch River Breakdown. He's a dime.

Tune in for the best in classic and modern day bluegrass Tuesday nights from 7 to 10 p.m. on the Bluegrass Spatial with Alex Leach on East Tennessee's own WDVX.

Jackson said it's getting awful late. She is on her way to Little Rock, and Little Rock can't wait. So we all stood out in the yard, hands all full of watermelon. Watched her leave and watched her go, wishing we is in that way.

classic bluegrass right there for you on the clincher of a breakdown. That is I'll Take the Blame from Lester Flatt and Earl Scruggs and the Foggy Mountain Boys, Appalachian Roadshow before that with that Rosalie McFall. Sean Kemp before that with Sis Draper. Of course, Sean going to be coming to the Museum of Appalachia, I think, September 19th, I think it is, along with Verlin Thompson for ORNL presents the Summer Sessions Concert Series, our last one of those for the year. Osborne Brothers before that with that great one, Pain in My Heart, and the Grascals started that set off with that old Tennessee Hound Dog. Hey, good Sunday afternoon to you, folks. Benny here hanging out. Thank you so much for doing so. 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Be sure to like our content and live video streams when you watch as well. And a few recent ones that were just posted, Carolina Bluegrass Style on there, Dave Eggar, and also interviews with Jared Walker, who is the mandolin player with Billy Strings that our home Colton Zinni did a good job with. 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The next Big Plate is going to be the Ghost Towns coming up on August 28th. And then coming up on the 28th that night at Barley's will be the Cordovas with Gavin Kaddish as well. All right, guys, let's get back into the good music because we've got a lot of good bluegrass left this hour. You know, AJ Lee and Blue Summit have got a covers album out. We're going to play a couple songs show today, and here's that one you've heard of them covering, Fishing in the Dark, here on East Tennessee's own WDVX. It's the Clinch River Breakdown.

Great stuff there from the late, great Tony Rice doing that Way Downtown. Mountain Grass Unit before that with Appalachian Smoke. Bronwyn with that new one, Gallatin Road before that, featuring Timbo. Really like that from that new record Bronwyn just dropped. Allison Krauss and Union Station before that with that Northside Gal. And A.J. Lee and Blue Summit from that Covers record before that. Hey, good Sunday afternoon to you. Benny here with you, hanging out, playing the good bluegrass. Let folks know. And if this just isn't enough bluegrass for you, my buddy Alex Leach will give it to you every Monday through Saturday morning from 6 to 9 on Rise and Shine. He'll throw in a classic country tune or two as well. And then he's got the Bluegrass Special Tuesday nights from 7 until 10 as well that you can tune in and check out, as he does a fantastic job, no doubt about it. And, you know, he's got a new single too. So, all right, guys, take a look at the weather for today. Mostly sunny, a high around 87. Not too bad. Not really much of a chance of any rain. 60 for a low tonight. Tomorrow, partly cloudy, about 87 degrees. Not really much of a chance for rain. 61 for a low, and then up to 88. Good news is it doesn't look like it's going to really get into the 90s next week. So we all could use that, couldn't we? 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

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And WDVX is a media sponsor for the Catoosa Music and Adventure Festival Labor Day weekend, September 3rd through 7th at the Catoosa Event Center in Jamestown, Tennessee, featuring Andy Frasco and the UN, Amethyst Kia, Yarn, Cruz Contreras and the Black Lilies, and more. 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All righty. Let's get back into it. Our last set of the first hour, some Big Richard coming up, some J. Lee Roberts and Lonesome River Band, too. Here's our buddies, though. Blue Highway, this one featuring Justin Moses. This one is from that live at ETSU record. Top of the Ridge is the name of it. Don't forget about that Blue Highway Fest. Yeah, man, that's going on second weekend in October up in Big Stone Gap, Virginia. WDVX will be up there. I'll be emceeing, and we're registering for tickets now at both Wild Wing Cafe locations in Farragut and Powell, registering for a pair of four-day tickets and some others. So there you go. More info at WDVX.com. 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

watching the river go by, watching the river go by, watching the river go by in the evening, watching the river go by, watching the river go by, watching the river go by in the evening. He was an old bachelor who never married. She was an old maid who never married either. He was an old school teacher who lived all alone, and she lived next door, and she lived alone too. They'd known each other for all of their lives. They played together when they were little kids. They both were living in the houses they grew up.

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'cause they didn't want to freeze or get bitten by mosquitoes. But some nights it'd be just right. 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Watching the river roll by. Watching the river roll by in the evening.

East Tennessee's own is WDVX. This is the Clinch River Breakdown. My name is Benny Smith. Proud to be here with you and glad you're riding shotgun with me today. That's Daly and Vincent there with Back to Jackson County. The Lonesome River Band before that, covering harvest time there. We'll send that out to the memory of Alan Mills, of course, of Lost and Found, that just lost this past week, and what a great man he was, no doubt about it, and a great ambassador for bluegrass. J.D. Crow of the New South before that with Back to the Bar Rooms. David Grisman before that with On and On, and John Hartford started that set out with Watching the River Go By. And maybe there are some folks sitting out there by the Clinch River today watching it go by as they listen to the Clinch River Breakdown. Who knows? I hope so, and I hope you're enjoying what you're hearing. Hey, here's something really cool. 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More info is at our website, and I think the last Saturday in August we're going to be out there hanging out in the parking lot for a little while at the Three Rivers, doing some giveaways and whatnot. That'll be some big fun. 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The next Big Plate, Friday the 28th, will be the Ghost Towns. And I want to remind you that on the 23rd of September, WDVX is a media sponsor for Jason Scott and the High Heat with Marfa at Barley's. Looking forward to that show, no doubt about it. All right, gang. Let's get back into the music. Got good stuff this hour. Joshua Gooding, some David Peterson in 1946. We'll do a little Dolly. We got some Adam Steffi and some Lou Reed and Carolina coming up. Right now, though, how about Junior Sisk? New stuff called The Dreams I Dream here on East Tennessee's own WDVX. It's the Clinch River Breakdown.

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It's the Clinch River Breakdown here on East Tennessee's on WDBX, and that is a newly reissued version of the 1977 self-titled album from Boone Creek. That's the White House Blues, of course, one of the early bluegrass supergroups, I guess you could say. Lou Reed and Carolina before that with Cold Sheets of Rain. Buddy Melton, new one before that called Some Other Small Town. I like that one. Timberline Road with a new one, too, redoing Matterhorn, and Junior Sisk started us out with his new one here on the Clinch River Breakdown. 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And WDBX presents the Summer Nights Concert Series and Radio Show at Yeehaw Brewing in Knoxville with Jason Carter and his band with the Asheville Mountain Boys. Wednesday night, September 9th, 6 p.m. doors. The show starts at 7. WDBX will be on site with merch, thanks to ORNL Federal Credit Union, Garza Law, and Yeehaw Brewing for their support of the WDBX Summer Nights Concert Series. Really looking forward to that one. Of course, Jason used to be the fiddle player for the Del McCurry Band, and he has been just doing big, big things, especially with Michael Cleveland out there. But this is with his band, and they're really looking forward to it. In fact, Joshua Gooding, who we're getting ready to play in this next set, will be a member of that band, playing mandolin with Jason coming in to play with us. We'll look forward to that. Here's Free Rain Bluegrass. Of course, they're from East Tennessee, East Tennessee's own Free Rain Bluegrass band. They're going to be playing September 14th. At the Deepwell Farm Bluegrass Festival down in Lenore City, as WDVX is a media sponsor, will be there, and we're really looking forward to seeing those guys. This is their take on Curtis Lowe. East Tennessee's own WDVX, a Clinch River Breakdown.

Well, how about a dip into Dolly this afternoon? We always love to play East Tennessee's own Dolly Parton, and that's a classic, a few old memories. Jimmy Martin and the Sunny Mountain Boys before that with the Summers Come and Gone, just about, but there's still some left, Jimmy. David Peterson in 1946 before that, doing the Jimmy Martin classic in Foggy Old London. Joshua Gooding, who, again, will be playing mandolin with the Jason Carter Band, with A Town Filled with Hate before that, and Free Rain Bluegrass Band before that, and again, they're going to be at the Deepwell Farm Bluegrass Festival in Lenoir City, September 14th. We're looking forward to that. That's the first one, and it's really cool that there's going to be a new Bluegrass Festival here in East Tennessee, no doubt about it. Hey, WDVX, thanks to Shed Smokehouse and Juke Joint at Smoky Mountain Harley-Davidson in Maryville for their support as they announce their outdoor season and concerts at the Shed. 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Coming up Saturday, August 29th, it's Creed Fisher and Frank Foster. And they've got Silverada coming in there September the 18th, and Larkin Poe on October the 23rd. 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And looking at your weather forecast today, looking at a pretty good day, mostly sunny, no real chance of rain, a high of around 87, a low of 60 for Monday, 87 for a high, partly cloudy, a low of 61, and then up to 88 on your Tuesday. So not a bad looking week ahead, considering how daggone hot it's been. Rice Brothers on the way, but here's my buddy Adam Steffi, of course, was a member of the Boxcars, who are going to be reuniting at the Blue Highway Festival. He was with Allison Krauss in Union Station for years. He's such a great guy, man. Love me some Adam. Looking forward to seeing him up there in Big Stone Gap. This is A Broken Heart Keeps Beating. It's classic bluegrass here on the Clinch River Breakdown on a Sunday afternoon in East Tennessee.

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2: Well, it's about time for us to kindly slip over into the sacred side now, and we've asked Brother Charlie to pull out the old gospel guitar and strap that thing on one time, put on his gospel lid right square with the world. It's very important. And ask him to step up to the microphone and do a little number here. We've got an offering plate making its way around here in the back, and we want y'all to... Don't be bashful. Reach way on down in your trousers pockets, because we're all a long ways from the house, sort of.
3: It's not a real offering plate, by the
2: way.
3: What
2: is it? Exactly.
3: It's a Rambler hubcap. But
2: Rambler hubcap.
3: I found it earlier this evening, and it's looking. Oh. It looked nice, so I thought I'd set it out there for the folks. I hope they know what to do with it.
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Rolling into the 2 o'clock hour, and you know what we like to do, Clinch River Breakdown fans, at 2 o'clock, is we like to play us a set of good bluegrass gospel music and dedicate that to Lowell and Laura, our hosts of Cumberland Sunday Morning, who do a great job from 8 until noon giving you a lot of good bluegrass gospel and country gospel music. And you just heard Patti Loveless right there with her take on Two Coats. The Staley Brothers, who did Two Coats originally, basically. Before that, with That Home Far Away, Bill Monroe and the Bluegrass Boys with Crying Holy to the Lord. Before that, our friends the Poe Ramblin' Boys. Before that, with I'll Be a Friend in Jesus, and the Earls of Leicester started that off with Let the Church Roll On. Benny Smith hanging out with you. Thank you for hanging out with me. I want to say a special hello to all my family and friends listening, especially those back home in Greenville, Tennessee, my hometown. I got a couple of shout-outs from buddies of mine who said they were listening last week and are looking forward to listening this week, and it's always something that makes me proud when I've got folks from my hometown listening, because that's where I started in radio way back in 1981 on WGRV, and so really appreciate that and the support those folks have given me for so many years. 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And support for WDVX comes from Clarence Brown Theater, presenting the classic thriller Dial M for Murder this fall on the campus of University of Tennessee. When a meticulously plotted murder begins to unravel, every phone call could be a matter of life or death. Dial M for Murder is an electrifying tale of deception, danger, and suspense on stage September 2nd through the 20th at Clarence Brown Theater on campus. Tickets and more info is at clarencebrowntheater.com. All right, guys, getting back into the good music. We got a bunch this hour. New stuff from Billy String, some Rudy's Bluegrass Review, Garrett Boys to kind of help relive last Wednesday night in Maryville, Dale Ann Bradley with Kathy Callick and Lori Lewis as well, and some Wyatt Ellis on the way. First, here's Old and Gray with their take on the Rolling Stones' Honky Tonk Women. It's East Tennessee's own WDVX.

Music right there from our old buddy Tim Stafford, East Tennessee's own Tim Stafford. Of course, one of the lead singers in Blue Highway, was in Allison Krause and Union Station for years as well. Great guy, part of the ETSU Bluegrass program. That's a song I believe him and Thomas Castle co-wrote called Right Amount of Wrong. What a cool tune. Retro 78, new stuff there with Tall Dark Stranger. The Tennessee Bluegrass Band singing about that river I grew up on, the Nolichucky. Carson Peters and Iron Mountain before that. East Tennessee's own Carson Peters of Pride of Piney Flats with Walking Back to Georgia. East Tennessee's own Wyatt Ellis before that with that Choo Choo Coming and Old and In the Gray before that on the Clinch River Breakdown on a Sunday afternoon. Good looking Sunday, and hello to you. I hope everybody's doing well out there. 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It's Sunday, November the 8th at Mill and Mine. 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NWDVX is proud to be a media sponsor for the Catoosa Music and Adventure Festival Labor Day weekend, September 3rd through 7th at the Catoosa Event Center in Jamestown, Tennessee, home of Alvin C. York, featuring Andy Frasco of the UN, Amethyst Kia, Yarn, Cruz Contreras, and the Black Lilies, and more. 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Looks like that's going to be a fun time up there on a beautiful site. Used to be a golf course, from what I understand. Billy String's got new stuff out while he's healing that leg of his that he broke on a skateboard accident at a show not too long ago. But he's putting some new records out, new music out. This one's called Milltown Flood on East Tennessee's on WDVX. It's the Clinch River Breakdown, my friends. Happy Sunday afternoon to you.

Music there from Steep Canyon Rangers, new stuff called Rumble Strips. Before that, Garrett Boys with Back to Akron. We had a blast with them and the Montvilles at Tennessee Shines this past Wednesday night at Blue Tick Tavern in Maryville. Thanks to everyone who came out and supported that. We really needed that. We are trying to take Tennessee Shines on the road outside of Knoxville into regions around Knoxville. So who knows? We may be coming to you, and when we do, we need you to show your support. We need people to pack the house. We didn't quite pack the house in Maryville the other night, but we're going to have to do that if we continue to do Tennessee Shines and bring it on the road. So we do hope that folks show up, and we really appreciated Garrett Boyds and the Montvilles for being part of that. That was a lot of fun. Rudy's Bluegrass Review before that, Breathe In, Breathe Out, new stuff from them, and then Billy Strings started that off with new stuff from him. 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Next up is Saturday, September 19th, featuring Americana singer-songwriter Sean Camp and Verlin Thompson with Madeline Talon opening the show at the Museum of Appalachia in Norris. Showtime 6 p.m. Bring your lawn chairs. TheSummerSessions.com for more info. And looking at a good day today, a pretty nice day, up to 87 with mostly sunny conditions, no real chances of rain, a low of 60. 87 tomorrow for your Monday, partly cloudy, a high of 87, as I said, a low of 61, and then up to 88 for your Tuesday. All right, let's head into our last hour here real soon. As we are, man, time flies when you're playing bluegrass, as I like to say. We got some Grascals coming up. See if we can sneak some Doyle Lawson and Jerry Sally in. New stuff from them. Here's Dale Ann Bradley with Kathy Callick and Lori Lewis, some female bluegrass royalty, with their take on that great song, Making Plans. East Tennessee's own is WDVX, and this, my friends, is the Clinch River Breakdown.

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Already rolling into our third hour of the show today, and there's more music from that Boone Creek reissue from 1977, self-titled album. That's Dixieland. Before that, Jared Walker with Miles on My Shoes. Of course, his full-time gig is the mandolin player for Billy Strings, Bobby Osborne, and C.J. Lewandowski, and friends with that Keep On Keeping On. Before that, Daniel Grindstaff and the Uptown Troubadours. Before that, with the Death of John Henry. That one stars Marty Stewart as well. And our friends in East Nash Grass started this last hour of music off on the Clinch River Breakdown today with that really cool tune called Hill Country Highway. WDVX thanks to Wild Wing Cafe's two locations in Knoxville for their support. 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And WDVX thanks the Shed Smokehouse and Jute Joint at Smoky Mountain Harley-Davidson in Miraville for their support. 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Now coming up this Friday night is Creed Fisher and Frank Foster. And we'll let you know that Silverado with Channing Wilson is going to be there September 18th and Larkin Poe on October the 23rd. They're real excited about that show, no doubt about it, and they should be. All right, cool music coming up. Got some Dan Tominski on the way. New stuff, brand new stuff from the Poe Ramblin' Boys. Some Trey Hensley, Rob Ikes, and Tammy Rogers from back in the day, and we'll hear some from Larry Sparks as well. How about some Michael Cleveland and Jason Carter? Of course, Jason and his band going to be at the Summer Night Show at Yeehaw on September the 9th, Wednesday, September the 9th. It will be our next to last show of the season for Summer Nights. We've been having great crowds at that. Free shows, of course, all ages. And we really look forward to having Jason and his band. Jason was a longtime fiddle player for Del McCurry Band, been doing great stuff, though, with his solo outfit. But this is him, fellow fiddle player Michael Cleveland and Jason Carter, doing it in the middle of Middle Tennessee. It's East Tennessee's on WDVX.

just about done with today's show and another Sunday Clinch River Breakdown. I want to let you know what you just heard from that new covers record. AJ Lee and Blue Summit right there with Driving Nails in My Coffin. Loving that version. Brand new stuff for the brand new Poe Rama Boys album. You heard Appalachian Apocalypse. Great stuff there. Molly Tuttle from back in the day doing that Evergreen, Oklahoma. Michael Cleveland and Jason Carter starting that off again. Jason Carter going to be with us September 9th at Yeehaw for our next to last show for the Summer Nights series, and really, really looking forward to that show. Of course, Jason was the fiddle player for Del McCurry Band for years, and he just does a fantastic job. So we're looking forward to getting him into town, no doubt about it. All right, folks, let me let you know some of the folks who did help make today's show possible, no doubt about it, and they helped to keep us on the air. And if you are a business who are interested in becoming an underwriter for WDVX, hearing your name on WDVX, matching your brand with ours, email me at bsmith@wdvx.com. bsmith@wdvx.com. I'll be happy to talk with you about it. 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And we want to make sure and let you know happening tomorrow on the Blue Plate Special will be Dan Raza and Sam Mooney right here in the Visit Knoxville Center. All right, guys, let's get back to it as we're about to wrap up today's show. Here's a guy who is going to be in town tonight opening up for the amazing Tommy Emmanuel. This is Trey Hensley along with Rob Ikes and Tammy Rogers doing that Orphan Train on East Tennessee's own WDVX and the Clinch River Breakdown.

into our third hour of the show today, and there is more music from that Boone Creek reissue from 1977, self-titled album. That's Dixieland. Before that, Jared Walker with Miles on My Shoes. Of course, his full-time gig is the mandolin player for Billy Strings, Bobby Osborne, and C.J. Lewandowski, and friends with that Keep On Keeping On. Before that, Daniel Grindstaff and the Uptown Troubadours. Before that, with The Death of John Henry. That one stars Marty Stewart as well. And our friends in East Nash Grass started this last hour of music off on the Clinch River Breakdown today with that really cool tune called Hill Country Highway. WDVX thanks Wild Wing Cafe's two locations in Knoxville for their support. 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And WDVX thanks The Shed Smokehouse and Jude Joint at Smoky Mountain Harley-Davidson in Miraville for their support. 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Now coming up this Friday night is Creed Fisher and Frank Foster. And we'll let you know that Silverado with Channing Wilson is going to be there September 18th and Larkin Poe on October the 23rd. They're real excited about that show, no doubt about it, and they should be. All right, cool music coming up. Got some Dan Tominski on the way. New stuff, brand new stuff from the Poe Ramblin' Boys. Some Trey Hensley, Rob Ikes, and Tammy Rogers from back in the day, and we'll hear some from Larry Sparks as well. How about some Michael Cleveland and Jason Carter? Of course, Jason and his band going to be at the Summer Night Show at Yeehaw on September the 9th, Wednesday, September the 9th. It will be our next to last show of the season for Summer Nights. We've been having great crowds at that. Free shows, of course, all ages. And we really look forward to having Jason and his band. Jason was a longtime fiddle player for Del McCurry Band, been doing great stuff, though, with his solo outfit. But this is him, fellow fiddle player Michael Cleveland and Jason Carter, doing it in the middle of Middle Tennessee. It's East Tennessee's on WDVX. Well, about to put a pretty bow on today's Bluegrass Show and the Clinch River Breakdown. Remember, folks, we do this Sunday afternoons from noon to 4. I would appreciate it if you'd let everybody else know what we do here with the good Bluegrass on Sunday afternoons on WDVX. You just heard Daly and Vincent with I'll Keep Going. Macline before that, new stuff from them called No Sense in That. Darren Nicholson before that, new stuff called Leaving Lonesome in the Rear View. Junior Sisk and The Dreams I Dream. And then we also had Trey Hensley, Rob Ikes, and Tammy Rogers starting that set of cool music off right here on East Tennessee's own WDVX. Hey, support for WDVX comes from Boyd's Jig and Reel in downtown Knoxville in the heart of the old city of Central and Jackson, open Tuesday through Sunday, featuring a menu of Scottish fare and American favorites and over 1,000 whiskeys, live Irish, Scottish, and old-time jam sessions. And more info at jigandreel.com. And they've got some shows coming up as well. On August 28th, Dave Agar and Bristol Lightning. And the 29th, it's a Drew Jones Band as well. WDVX thanks a nonprofit Tennessee Theater in downtown Knoxville for their support as they present Ricky Skaggs' Kentucky Thunder Christmas live on stage Thursday, December 3rd at 7:30 p.m. featuring bluegrass and acoustic Christmas tunes. Tickets are on sale at TennesseeTheater.com and at the Tennessee Theater box office as well. And looking at your weather forecast one last time today, a pretty daggone good day, actually. We're looking for really no chance of rain today. We're looking for a high in the upper 80s as well, about 87 degrees. And then low overnight of about 60. And then for your Monday, about 87 degrees, partly cloudy conditions, no rain in the forecast. 61 for low, up to 88 on your Tuesday. All right, folks, that is going to do it for me. I sure hope everybody has a good week. I'm proud to have you listening. Please spread the word about what we do here at WDVX. 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Do that today if you feel like it, if you feel this music moved you a little bit or maybe help your day along a little bit. We would love that donation. That helps us keep going, no doubt about it. All right, got some Michael Cleveland and Flame Keeper and some Nick Dumas on the way. Here's Larry Sparks, so singing about that down in Union County here on East Tennessee's own WDVX. Have yourself a great week, folks. Be kind to each other, respect each other, hug somebody every now and again as well, why don't you, and tell them have a good day. That'd be a good thing to do, no doubt about it. Have yourself a great week. I'm Benny, and thanks for tuning in to the Clinch River Breakdown.

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We just heard the old triangle by the Pogues from Red Roses for Me. We'll continue with three fantastic numbers from Fiddler Rosie Shipley. First is with Matt McQueen. It is from At Home. It's called The Old Jigs. Then from a duo album with Lisa Muscatello, it's a set of polkas from Well Kept Secrets. And then we'll hear from her duo album with Jerry O'Byrne. It's Alfred Hitchcock's polka, so that's from Yesterday, I Saw the Earth Beautiful.

Next up, we're going to hear Rise Up, My Darling, from the Murphy Beds, from their self-titled album. Following that, we'll hear John Doyle with A Set of Reels from The Path of Stones. Following John Doyle, we'll hear John Doyle and Mick McCauley. That will be Alone Together, The Roustabout, The Murmuration, Sharpen the Scythe. And then last in that set, we'll hear Ailish Crean, John Doyle, and Kenny Malone. And that will be Paddy Fahey's Jig, Contentment is Wealth, and Bridge Harper's. And that is from The Lonesome Fiddler.

Next, we'll hear another from the Murphy Beds. It's the 30-foot trailer from Easy Way Down. After that, we'll hear a nice set of polkas from Aiden Coffee that features Frankie Gavin, Alec Finn, and Colin Murphy. Then we'll hear Seamus Craig and Friends. They will be playing the Gold Ring 1 and 2. That's from Seamus Craig and Aiden Coffee, traditional music from Ireland. Then we'll go out with a modern tune. It's I'm Not Fed Up with the Pacific Ocean. It's from a band called Swap, and that record is called Mosquito Hunter.

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Welcome each and every one to the Tennessee Country Classics here with your radio friend Joe Mazar. My wonderful pleasure to be here with you on WDBX for the next hour up until 10 o'clock with the Tennessee Country Classics, where we get out some of the old recordings of years gone by. We hope that you'll stay around with us. The Tennessee Country Classics, part of the Sunday Jubilee, produced Jubilee Community Arts. And special thanks, as always, to our fine folks at Ulrich Printing and the Ball Banjo Company, which helps make possible our Tennessee Country Classics. Well, let's see. It was 78 years ago, on the 26th of May, Jimmy Rogers passed away. 78 years. It's hard to believe. One of the greatest country singers of all time, an artist that got me interested in music when I was very young. And I guess it wouldn't have been from Jimmy Rogers, it wouldn't be any country classics, because he inspired me to go out and find his records, and I did. Anyway, we're going to start off our program with a real nice recording by Jimmy Rogers from 1928, a railroad song written by Andrew Jenkins. Here's Jimmy Rogers to do Bendy Berry's Final Run. Jimmy Rogers.

There's the one and only, my favorite singer, Jimmy Rogers. You're on there. Country Classics, Tennessee Country Classics. We listened to Bendy Berry's Fauna Run and, of course, Jimmy's Texas Blues is one we just listened to from around 1931. Jimmy passed away in New York, and on the 26th of May, he was there making records. And he had a tough time. He had TB so bad he could hardly, couldn't even stand up. So it's been 78 years since Jimmy passed away, but we remember him here on the Tennessee Country Classics. Now, let's see here. Let's have some fiddle music. Here's Walter Coach and his Welks Ramblers. Really good old-time string band. This is from the late 30s, called 14 Days in Georgia. All right.

right. That's a good fiddle tune called 14 Days in Georgia. That's Walter Coach and his Wilkes Ramblers in the late 1930s. Really nice. Let's see here. Don't forget you're listening to the Tennessee Country Classics, and I'm around here with you from 9 to 10 Sunday evenings here on good old WDBX at 89.9 in Clinton, Tennessee, and 102.9 over in Knoxville. Yes, we got some listeners over there. And we appreciate you tuning us in. You know, this is the big memorial holiday, Memorial Day holiday. Actually, with us tomorrow, I think, is actually Memorial Day. So I thought we'd have some recordings on our program, fill in with some songs about different things that happened, about soldiers and the ones we have now are so brave and give them the ultimate their lives, both men and women, in previous wars. And even going on today, we have one going. So, our armed services, we just take our hats off to all those folks. And I hope that they enjoy some of these recordings. This goes way, way back to 1928. G.B. Grayson and Henry Widder. It's called He's Coming to Us Dead. Here on the Tennessee Country Classics. Grayson and Widder.

0: way too.
1: He's Coming to Us Dead as a title album. That's G.B. Grayson and Henry Winter back in 1928 here on their Tennessee Country Classics. Here's a beautiful song by the original Carter family, Sarah A.P. and Mother Maybelle from 1932. It's called The Dying Soldier, the Carter family.

The Dying Soldier. That's the original Carter Family, Sarah E.P. and Mother Maybelle in 1932 here on the Tennessee Country Classics. Here's a recording called The Forgotten Soldier Boy. This is from World War I. The boys that went off to fight in World War I were promised all kinds of things when they got home. Money and positions, good jobs, houses, and a little of everything. And when they came back, they got nothing. And that's what this song is about. It's the Moreau Brothers, Bill and Charlie, from 1938. The Forgotten Soldier Boy.

families and from their loved ones too. I've got no one to turn to, Lord, no one but you. I know I've never prayed like this before, and I hope you can hear me, Lord, above that awful cannon's roar. Please let me live.

That's my favorite group, the Blue Sky Boys, or the Bill and Earl Bullock. They were known as the Blue Sky Boys on their records. The Cross on the Hill from the year of 1952 here on our Tennessee Country Classics. Around here with you on WDVX here from 9 to 10 Sunday evenings. So make a note of it because we love to have you with us and listen to some of the great old time music. Let's go back to the into the 50s. Here's Jim and Jesse and the Virginia Boys with the one called Purple Heart.

That's called the Gold Star Mother, and that's Charlie Monroe's Kentucky Partners from the late 40s. And then before that, we had Searching for a Soldier's Grave by the Bales Brothers from the late 40s. Song written by Roy Acuff, by the way. 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Your radio friend Joe Bizarre with you, spinning the old 78s. And we just want to remind you that if you enjoy the program or would like to let me know about it, you can email me. 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I'd love to hear from you. You're on the Tennessee Country Classics. There's Julie Maynard, Soldier Boy.

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1: You've tuned in to Mountain Jubilee. This is Paul Campbell on the air here on WUOT Saturday nights and by the late broadcast over on WDVX at 6 o'clock on Sundays as part of our Jubilee Community Arts Sundays programming. 2 weeks ago, I previewed a brand new album by Tony Triska called Earl Jam. I made the statement that he was obsessed with Earl Scruggs' style and had spent all of his many years playing the banjo, trying to figure out how Earl did it. He ran across some recordings that were made by Earl and by John Hartford. They happened to live in the same neighborhood in Nashville, and they got together frequently and made jam music between the fiddle and the banjo, and John Hartford recorded them. And when Tony Triska got a hold of those jam sessions, a couple of hundred of them, I think, then he decided that he wanted to put together a jam of all-star Nashville musicians who were going to interpret Earl's style, and that's exactly what he did, and it's called Earl Jam. When I previewed this show, I tried to show the range of Earl's styles, and on this show, I want to play some of the old-time tunes as interpreted by some of the great Nashville musicians like Dale McCurry and Vince Gill and Mike Cleveland. We're going to hear four tunes that fit this recipe: Cripple Creek, Little Isa Jane, Bury Me Beneath the Willow, and Freight Train Blues. So hear from Tony Triska's Earl Jam.

some old-time tunes from Tony Triska's Earl Jam, a down-the-road recording, just as Earl Scruggs brought the three-finger picking style forward in the 30s and the 40s. The traditional banjo styles were pushed forward by a lot of touring groups and early radio and recordings back in the 30s. And one of the folks that pushed this forward was a promoter named John Lear. And he put together one of the first family touring groups in bluegrass music and old-time music up in Cincinnati. And the Coon Creek Girls were part of that. And they went to high schools and theaters, and they were on several radio stations, including WLW in Cincinnati and WCKY in Kentucky and Covington, Kentucky. And for a couple of years, they toured. And of course, he was quite a promoter. And one of the things that he did that was sort of interesting, I guess, was that he changed the names of the performers. He decided that the fiddle player should be Violet and the mandolin player should be Daisy and the banjo player should be Lily and the guitar player should be Rose. And so Lily Mae Ledford and Rose Ledford carried those names forward up until even the 80s. Lily Mae Ledford was the prime mover of the Coon Creek Girls, and John Lear moved the whole operation down to the Renfro Valley Barn Dance back in 1939, and that was where Lily was the superstar of that group, and a lot of folks from Knoxville were familiar with the Renfro Valley Barn Dance because it was located between Knoxville and Berea, and I went there several times and saw Lily Mae Ledford and the Coon Creek Girls. Even as she toured in the 80s, solo performance, I saw several of those. She was a very good old-time banjo player and deserves a lot of credit for keeping the style alive through that medium. So we're going to hear some of this old-time recordings. These are some that were made back in the 20s and the 30s. And we're going to start off with Ain't Gonna Work Tomorrow. That was a Carter Family song that was first recorded in 1928, I think. And then White Oak Mountain. And then Wild Bill Jones, which was recorded first in 1924. And this is the Coon Creek Girls version of three old-time tunes, starting out with Ain't Gonna Work Tomorrow.

Lily May and Rose Ledford, the Coon Creek Girls, and some of their early recordings. It should sound fairly familiar to have people hear music on the radio and then want to hear it live from performance areas like theaters and schoolhouses, and then they take a bus over to the next performance. That sounds very much like what happens today. All of this thanks to some of the electronic media. Well, when I was listening to this, I thought, well, I'd like to play another version of that Wild Bill Jones. And this is one that was done by Alison Krauss on her very first major CD, Two Highways, that she put out in 1989. And that's had Jeff White doing the vocals and playing the guitar, and Mike Harmon on the banjo, and John Pinnell on the bass, and Allison on the fiddle. No mandolin player in this original group. So we're going to hear that Wild Bill Jones version they do. And then one of my favorite tunes that they do is Heaven's Bright Shore, and then Windy City Rag. So this is Alison Krauss and Union Station.

Alison Krauss and her first band to make a major recording from 1989 on Rounder called Two Highways. Well, another strong female lead is Missy Raines. Instead of playing the banjo or the fiddle, she is an award-winning bass player who also sings the lead. So we're going to hear from her current album that's on the bluegrass list, has been on it for quite a while, called Hollander. And this is with her band Allegheny. We're going to hear, starting off with the top tune that's been on the charts for quite a while, Fast Moving Train, and then follow that up with two or three more tunes from the CD Hollander.

Missy Raines and her recent recording, Hollander, out on Compass. And that last tune there, These Old Blues, that was Danny Paisley doing that harmony. And before that was Panhandle Country, an instrumental. And if you're the leader of the band and you play the bass, you get to do a little bass solo. And she does a great job of that. And then Crying and Singing, and we started out with Fast Moving Train on Hollander. Looks like we'll have enough time left on tonight's program to hear from one more banjo player. This is Russ Carson on his Pawtuxent album that he put out in 2011, what they call a solo project. He's Ricky Skaggs' banjo player and is very much tuned in to what's going on in Nashville now. So we're going to start off with a tune, You Can Take Your Time. This is a tune that was written by Ron Block, a banjo player, and sung by a mandolin player, Marshall Wilburn, both of them ex-members of Union Station, and then Redwood, and then finish up tonight's show with an instrumental, Squirrel Hunters. So this is Last Chance by Russ Carson.

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1: Hello, I'm Brent Cantrell, and you're listening to Live at Laurel on WDVX. In this program, we play excerpts from the weekly concerts at the Laurel Theater and from our annual festival that we generally host in the spring of each year. In this edition, we'll be hearing a recording of the Earl White Band from February 10th, 2024. The Laurel Theater is located in Knoxville near the University of Tennessee's main campus.

0: 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We're a nonprofit organization devoted to the documentation, preservation, and presentation of the traditional arts of the Southern Appalachian region. Jubilee Community Arts is a member organization, and we rely on public support and the work of many, many volunteers. These concerts are made possible in part by grants from the Arts and Culture Alliance of Greater Knoxville, the City of Knoxville through the Community Agency Grants, the East Tennessee Foundation's Arts Fund, Knox County through the Arts Tourism Consortium, the National Endowment for the Arts Folk and Traditional Arts Program, and the Tennessee Arts Commission's Folk Arts Program. We're also a member of Community Shares, and they support our programming through workplace donations. And we'd like to especially thank our media partners, including WDVX. Well, Earl White has been playing for a long time. He's African-American old-time musician based out of Floyd, Virginia. He's been active in the old-time scene for 45 to 50 years. Let's go right to the stage where the new executive director of the Laurel Theater, Ethan Fullwood, is introducing the band.
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2: All right, thank you. We're going to start this off with a tune called The Shucking the Brush.

Thank you. Well, there have been many things that I have wished to be in life. A mole in the ground is not one of them. Does anybody here ever wish to be a mole in the ground? How about a hole in the ground? Well, this is a tune or a song called The Mole in the Ground. And I do the Plank Road String Band version of it. Anybody here hear this Plank Road String Band? Yeah. That's right. Goes a little bit like this.

Thank you. Thank you very much. Here's a tune that comes right out of Floyd County, so I hear. It's a tune called The Old Time Fire on the Mountain. Goes a little bit like this.

Thank you. 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

0: Thank you.
1: All right, here's a tune, one of many by this title, Pretty Little Shoes.

Thank you again.

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I mean, we would play all night if you didn't stop us, but not tonight. All right, you guys want to try that Say Old Man? 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

Thank you. Thank you again. Say thanks to the Laurel Theater, Jubilee Arts, and thanks to our sound man. Thank you. You guys have been great. All right. 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

0: Thank you. 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Thank you, Knoxville.
1: Well, I hope you enjoyed that. The second set of Earl White and his band coming over from Floyd, Virginia on February 10th, 2024. We played the first set of that last week. Hope you got that too. It was a good evening. Over at the Laurel, we do have some fall shows lined up. On Friday, September 4th, Local Honeys will be back in. Songwriting based on traditional Appalachian styles on September 6th.

0: September 24th, Clover Valley Boys with Lincoln Park String Band with some old time. October 2nd, the New Quintet with Ryan Dunaway. Early popular music, some of it based on Appalachian poems. On October 10th, Traditional Irish Arts of Knoxville will be, and Jubilee Community Arts will be presenting Bohola, Irish band. On October 23rd, Libby Whitnauer, songwriting and some old time. On November 6th, Ben Soley will be coming in from Nashville, a cellist and songwriter. On November 13th, University of Tennessee Appalachian Strings will be doing old time and bluegrass over at the Laurel, and that'll be at 7 p.m. on Friday, November 13th. On Friday, December 4th, Ed Snodderly be coming in from Johnson City. He's been at the Laurel many times in the past. A songwriter, Ed's grandfather was an old-time fiddler. On December 5th, Saturday at 7 p.m., Kira Kane and Raina Gellert, and there'll be songwriting, and Raina has old-time roots, so I'm expecting a little bit of old-time as well. And on Saturday, December 19th, a reunion of Tennessee Smalls. They haven't been playing for a while, but it's good to see them back together. That'll be the Klezmer concert, which is also returning to the Laurel. It's been missing for a few years. Saturday, December 19th at 8 p.m. If you'd like more information on any of these activities, any of these concerts, or anything else we're doing over at the Laurel, including our dances and jams. We do have a regular old-time jam at the Laurel and square dance. Monday nights are usually reserved for the Knoxville Contra Dancers. 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But if you'd like any more information on any of these activities and information on more concerts as we schedule them, you can call, you can email the Laurel at info@jubileearts.org. 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
1: This edition of Wild Hog in the Woods started out with Fire on the Mountain by Camp Creek Boys, a fine old-time band out of North Carolina, active mid-century. That was recorded, I believe, in the late 1960s. At least it was released on an LP on County in 67. Personnel on that, we heard Frank Cockrum on fiddle, Kyle Creed on banjo, Paul Sutphin and Ronald Collins on guitar, and Verlin Clifton on mandolin. Next, we heard Ed Lewis chopping wood and singing John Henry, and that was recorded down in Mississippi by Alan Lomax in the late 50s, I believe. I'm Brent Cantrell, and you're listening to Wild Hog in the Woods, part of the Sunday Jubilee here on WDVX, 5 hours of fine traditional music.